But when his drinking, lusting, and his hunger for power became known to more and more people, the demands to do something about this outrageous man.

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The customers come in without and wonder what I'm all about. But leave believing. I do a very special show where I am nude from head to toe.

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There's always those who spoil our games by finding fault and calling names. Always accusing. They draw attention to themselves at the expense of someone else. It's so confusing. Yeah,

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And what I haven't, what I'm not. What am I giving? And answers come from those who make the rules that some of us must break. Just to keep living. I know my life is not a crime. I'm just a victim of my time. I stand defenseless. Nobody has the right to be the judge of what is right for me. Tell me if you can, what makes a man a man?

you can take your place. I feel happy inside when I see your face.